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0: 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Now this month here, anniversary month, yes, here. Now every Saturday, be a your program, aye, be a nyame aye adumwa. 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
1: Prayer galore, na e fufim pao. 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
0: Aye musical show and no ye
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1: when your dancing shoes be a dear sir
0: my god and ni mu ne nkwan wo oh yeah people and ya some get to out of penny
1: wow
0: me say last 2 weeks or by home na say do be see be hit e hono was it was of me jiram den den den ni mu na nkwan wo nkwan ni
1: oni pan
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0: 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Yeah,
1: 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Yeah,
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0: ni Saturday no. Oh my god.
1: Baba mo no contact ni yenko e be na so
0: everybody everybody so ye bre na so nya me ya adum a that's any be shea. Median the prophet Joseph John Darko na nyame eya adum a na se na ebehia bebi ehia ye adum kwa nguma ahojo da by road ekonum e na ya sore no na me number ni 0244 6 7 7 7 7 7 7 7 7 7 7 7 7 7 7 7 7 7 7 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7 7 7 7 7 7 7 7 7 7 7 7 7 7 7 7 7 7 7 7 7 7 7 7 7 7 7 7 7 7 7 7 7 7 7 7 7 7 7 7 7 7 7 7 7 7 7 7 7 7 7 7 7 7 7 7 7 7 7 7 7 7 7 7 7 7 7 7 7 7 7 7
1: papa. Mamen call the last kingdom of God. Na ene yenkutia in free ho. Last kingdom of God. Yinti anazwa be in free ho na ibia intimiko ye.
2: Ebe pie assassin free free. Ene Ghana. 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The last kingdom of God. Joseph Ampedu, Ebusa Asante Mai, and Nasso Nyame, Oyanko Pon Ana, Nessin Yame, Enyanko Pondia, Adena Asante Mai, and the Gana Menina, Esum Yame, and Utilam Sisia, Rodadas of War, Joseph Ampedu, Ewa, Homosi and Fifthly, Atosu High School Dancing, on the 7th September, 13th September, Shenison, Sir Ascentra, Edaswar, Eyo with Dada Kingdom of God, there is no kingdom of heaven. She Rodadas of War, now and Pajia, Ebeyo Dia, Ebeyo Jack.

0: Joseph Ampadu Oshafo was Santamantama on the 7th to 13th. Comedy answer on the bone pudding poo at Tunsu Park and Swope. Sasapon, good morning. Sasapon, some of you, Manama. I want some man and Sabbath, you can command the morning the Babes on engine 96.1 megas. Or two it is as the tele from the camp of Pastor Clement Atakura, Mrs. Angela Atakura. Right after command the morning. Morning show from Babet Nasinafe. I don't see how to find a panucia, Cassia, but I know you know. To a soccer person on Krobaba Pansima Eduasan, Mansana, and just boss. Don the Papa Sama, the crucial man on the dom. Mokudo, Kevin, Nani. Fellas, watch it, Ajamai, quality. And you have a floppy, Abba, some more copies of Premo Beto. Premo to the Prem to be a cassette of Abba, some more. What was our copies? A late afternoon show from 4 p.m. to 6 p.m. Babe, some more. Inside the minion, see a cassette body of Blemo. But what was our? Never tell me, Chiramo. You almost see now, myself. I don't want to do me a best initiative. Abness is Commander Morning.
1: 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So be any more radia, ne bambo any hope. 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

0: 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verse 1 we perceive can it twino pastor can I say
1: because the otor susu ni ne hintabia
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1: me chere the otor otumfo ni nyina se no
0: me chere the otor otumfo ni nyina se no
1: but your face
0: o say o chere the otor but to us one two this is say
1: I've said already say
0: all the best say already say
1: we can't copy any bank say
0: we can't copy any bank say we
1: can't copy one
0: we can't copy one
1: but them want to
0: we them why dey what you want to already can't copy so or the one be already say the pa kon insro say o say you been put a bebe kuro bi so a already can't copy be yin e de na firi mo e firi say say the pa kon do already na already can't copy so don into there e toss me no e protection already can't copy e mani pa no protection I feel so they toss me insa e a lack of direction say nipa ni ma already a o lose direction be bia no nam o be bo kakese bi adikese bi kuta ni se be firi ni insa when you were ready into body for the chin chin ninsa agene paddy finisa lack of direction okuta ninsu 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

0: 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He that follow me shall not walk in darkness, but shall have the light of life. The book of John 8 verse 12. Pastor, can I say?
1: Jesus catch the one you say.
0: Jesus Christ catch the one you say.
1: Many we are saying.
0: Many we are saying.
1: We do me chino.

0: 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Yankai the book of Romans chapter 3 and verse 23. Bible say, for all have sinned and come short of the glory of God. To be a bonia, ulusu a glory. 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
1: if you say
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a Wajidia Kwansuya in Eddie Dimba Otan, so commanders, and the MA 440, and finally, you born a thousands of lawyers and a thousands of judges, and judge will be both physical and spiritual. 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

0: 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And so se nye juma. 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
1: Amen.
0: Sore. Yeah, we me go say so. One side of the Israel.
1: Amen.
0: Oh, well, yes, to the
1: man.
0: Will be enemy, so amen.
1: Amen.
0: 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I dance here, do so, oh, if you have. 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
1: Amen.
0: O se career advancement.
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0: Recognition.
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0: She has finally been approved by her child graduation in abroad. I said na nsa kan visa only a bumper wa. 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
2: Command the morning. 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I'm papa. At this day, me now cook on one be more born while you back one, papa. May the best are true numbers and call me by graduation. 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God cannot lie, I'm papa. 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
0: hey, and Obika send nest to come.
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0: 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Put your bra out and show me back to say, I tap the chest.
1: I tap the chest.
0: Oh, say, I'm ready. I'm ready. Send your mommy and your dumb.
1: Send your mommy and your
0: dumb. Mommy and your dumb.
1: Mommy and
0: your dumb. I will worry about it.
1: The
0: immigration issue.
1: The immigration issue.
0: What's up, your man?
1: What's up, your man?
0: Easily.
1: Easily.
0: Zana Menso.
1: Zana Menso.
0: Minimum.
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0: 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Producer photo smam I say good morning evangelist, please, this is my testimony. I needed to buy my goose to refill my shop, and I estimated the amount to be around 15,000, and I have no hope, and I placed it on the altar. Yesterday my husband came back home with 12,000 Ghana cedis. 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
2: Brad driver, meet me and send him home a goo, no man so ana.
3: Oh, sister, debut. 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
2: Okay.
4: Oh, damn. Customer, why are dear?
3: But that's in so, so we're rating me 5 star.
2: Oh, what's the fata? 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Many a G movements, hopper.
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0: than 500 Ghana cedis. 1X Games. 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
3: CBS die every bra me me say e be ya contractor yi wo pie ni ho a me di CBS products aye adwuma ma na won kan fo me say chance pa ye de board anso say long span Galvanize, alloy zinc, and your metal trust is it.
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3: Ubet Miswa Fred, your Pepia woman de Baba, it was 0246 514 855 and 0502 350510.
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1: Nobody is saying that every problem facing Okada riders has been solved. There is still work to be done. However, it is completely inaccurate to claim that government has done nothing. The committee has been established, stakeholders consultation has been taking place, international experience has been studied, sensitization is ongoing, mobile DVLA service have been provided, licensing support is being offered, the legislative process has been commenced, and work is ongoing towards modernizing the sector through electric motorcycles. These are facts. We therefore urge the public and the government not to be distracted by false claims, misinformation or propaganda intended to undermine the ongoing process. The CNMRU remain committed to working with government, parliament, the DVLA, the National Road Safety Authority, and all relevant stakeholders to ensure that the eventual legalization and regulation of Okada
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1: We also wish to draw attention to another significant development through the intervention of the President Don Dramani Mahama and the electric motorcycle initiative has been established in Ghana to assemble electric motorcycle locally. The initiative is expected to provide opportunity for commercial motor riders to accept modern and environmental friendly motorcycle under the work and pay arrangement. This is another indication that government is looking forward, looking beyond simply legalizing Okada. It is also seeking to modernize the sector and improve the economic condition.
0: Eno, aye kasama for Edema, aye National Commercial Motor Riders Union, aye Okada Riders, enso eno no omun sama hudu bia. 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
8: Masa, in this life, eh, we are papa, edu with you, and you must say, we are not here. 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
0: Yo, adishima ma, mami sansu mwa kwa wabiyo na amenda wa sekwasu nkosu. 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Proceed, you maku, no, as I for you maku, and I think you be yakua. One num, a sorry, and I saw num echo editia in the bonnet, no num, any emu edredi. You maku by saying, I can't one num and tam edia, see, near. What did you make your shrunk a guacomo and so away Vietnam minor and so emo? Now Vietnam minor man tama who do any bron, who do so dear, a dear se wachi, and so edia fado dona emua, walk on editia in the bonenum, any emujadi, any pansu dear, or machiri bipa, and yasim kumako, any pomacumaco, a hanu, adrianu, and so 227, I don't know what you mean, actually, one. Now I say, and the bonnet emujadia halfway, edino. One of a carrying in a good and senior near a sum a year American dollars no 1.1 billion. 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I dare say, you don't walk up PM or your quarter, a quarter batting and no Vietnam no Asher. 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Angel Herbal Productions that saw a German show, new angel cream and soup. 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

0: All right, yeah, more chili, more crab, Angel 96.1. Ebrason, yeah, the warm up, and Eba, a good one, Samaya Bobo, no P, and away upon us, so, the woman on it, the Wofie, meaning our own Sam Eba, our Efian Semuno, Naposo, Naposo, Winim, sir, a Dakwa 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Sasso, and a Midyama. And so, Ebo game weekend, yeah, the one Sam Ebro, Ghana Premier League, you know, and also El Shasia weekend, yeah. Now, make us say, Yensaka, match officials are Ombedi first games, you know, yeah, the one Sam Yina, and so Ebro, and other stories are Yabuano, your news on Hustle Folk, news on Asante Kotoko, and more, and Anopei.
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1: Number one ye 0246
0: 0246
1: 51 90 12 02 0246 51 51 90 12 02 12 02 12 02 12 02 12 02 12 02 12 02 12 02 12 02 12 02 12 02 12 02 12 02 12 02 12 02 12 02 12 02 12 02 12 02 12 02 12 02 12 02 12 02 12 02 12 02 12 02 12 02 12 02 12 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
0: 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Waiting our friend, our home truthfully as soon 0208 867 460. Announce the same 0202 872 179. Na Sidom does free and so at me at you so na me kwa na makwako di a year and komoi. Mene honorable Bosiam Ponsa Mensa. Wa assembly member at the ma a year adesia. A war a year at Report Junction Electoral Area. Menon and Echo, I got to cheer a year and come away. Honorable, Mame, Emoachi, Emoa Quaba. Mijidi is a umpumbo call there.
2: Yamiado.
0: Yo, you're that Utu for Yanko Pomo.
2: Yeah, the new man answered Uncle.
0: Sir, na a new man, Uncle, no, and then a number so I'm my or ba. I be PM Oyakas if you do na.
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2: agi se sabi wo
0: Who needs a man? I'll be to me, Ada.
2: And I'll be to me, Ada. Madame,
0: yo, honorable. A how no? Any say? Mayn't you?
2: Madame Siminia. Oh, how no? Any no, a year. A report junction. A free swami runabout. A day a betrayal aquacusi. Central Hospital. Angel FM, Edimu Hadamu Seya, A Sane Akko Islamic, and a Ufri Total Filling Station, and so so a call Bahanti Mafim. Swami Interchange, a Kwanya, Oya, Mremun and Asen Shimuno, a Wase, a Twaso, a Ba Yam Hadamu Seyna, Wadi ABCC Hadamu Sey. 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
2: Okay.
0: 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May the good Lord continue to bless you and the family with good health, long life, wisdom in prosperity. Enjoy your day. That is coming from the camp of Seth Kojo Boateng in Shiaso constituency and NPP Ashanti Regional Communications team member. 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Now, me sorry, so now, whisked, abba, abbegina gua, na, or de, I can see moon some, and so, abba, abbet also. And I'm a tina mu, emma, a year, Oscar, the puncher, midin, any or hineba, a sebi, boachi, yadomo, don't follow, eddy, and qua, a dummy, be moi. Now, just send it, ye besan so, any more, eddy, shia, a woman put him. Jumedino Esso Bakram
3: Angel.
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3: 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Enye kasa bebe. 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Bro, ampa sakeke. Into register na yewo first deposit. Na crying and dem bonus no. 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
4: Hey, inti de bia miss met me winni bisa.
3: Yes, of course. We be to make this sa. Inti fasikato football no so casino and virtual. Avietano me ye general me to say who.
5: Pilot.
3: And also we be to make the 100,000 Ghana cedis de bia.
5: Seriously, ready me phone away.
3: Me nyo ame se enye do. Ko odibest.com.gh says. Yeah, na please, fat. When you pause it, cash out fast.
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12: Obuten Tim Nuno. To say the word do.
13: Enyamia, asedan kwama Angel Rock Mixer, abua me pa. 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
13: Se obi a wade de, yo koy. 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Now, what do you want? What phone number is 0244-186-612 and 0244-832286. Afe 0244-719230. A painful, a bad time, one more money for anything that wouldn't infuse you with drink.
12: Angel Rock Mixture, Beck Kasamo, FDA, Adjay Jedi and Kratoyatu.

0: probably I would say he's the GOAT. Mm. I can't disagree with this. He's probably the best player. But my eyes, my point of view, I always want to play like him, like a Cristiano Ronaldo, you know? So that's the reason that I will pick him. But look, those two, it's not comparable, you know? So both amazing, both are GOATs.
1: 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your children to Weno Madrid and Mamma Manina day because Betis ye Ebia Tessa Antoni non Ebetima Yajumanidia Nemum game no and koso I was a stadium Benito Villamarin Altas a game non a koso I was stadium like a Janedia, I was some year to Manon, Emanuma, and so it's my course a neutral ground, and as I came no, I put at this house to you know, and a matter for a fenana, Yeria, a year Real Madrid, Omotimno, Alta say, I didn't likely say, and now, Ometimia starting. 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

0: 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I am Jan Diomande. I had this story, you know. And so that's me out to her. And Mamma from what to met in Mepa, Liverpool. And so again, no Sinam say another day. Almost so as here can edit here Ipswich. Emma said, game no. And so that's me across in a Yasidia Sanity. After say Julian Alvarez. And then a Cobas a Barca team, no. As one metal. I'll let you come at the Fossi and Ton. Barca Fossi Abato. I'll let you come at the Fossi and Ton. Dumirabi. Not just Alvarez. They could train. Utimisa wa muna atas a kusu on serem amates of Biakura Casano, Emia de Sastorino, and so never betrothed as a Sia Melcase, Unimsa and Netrenina, and no Alcosinum, Alatico Maditimno, Julian Alvarez, a year training. Na a chance. Tese enyo no, ena tese sa isi unu, tu unu masa. 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Ujina wana Alvarez aban. No one will be casa. No one will come up by the sound. Not to say, I said, yeah, or to say, or doa, my say, or no baba casa, Emma Noma, and some that me across your so head anima, and Yadessa, and your Syria, Syria, and not to say a synonym tene, minim say, oh, fake key, essay, or no, Eberman and Yate, our timnim, and also when we are Rio and Nigia, and a branch and on, and so any asimate, and it is said, a city, I don't know, and no, I just say, Alvareza, Yadin story, no, and some that me. The Spider-Man, I don't know. If you are sitting there, Saturday, now, and then. Oh, I said, no, ma, a city of Barcelona team in the almost of Passa, a Quimbias General, you know, almost Alba, and so I bear a song when Sabetina Cano, and as an article for an so I imagine said. Some baton, and some madam basona padi, and the Yadianum, Ebetimesi, Antasa no Aya Storia, Ebaba Tuta, this our story, no, and some Latimia Tuta, Meba, Aya Barcelona, Aya Storisa, and no Etima Cayenco, Liverpool, a game anon, and so Basu, and a day, Namin Claire, and a game singing and Fruho, and Tisamirena games in a Namaba, Aya Tessa Storisa, and no Anson Latimia Cano, near the South Stories, no, and some Latimia Tuta. America say Liverpool team no nyameya to my young fan Twitter and some that said to say omuni fasua I know ayata say right back one no they say omun said and your beer obeti me abo and yes I Jeremy from Pony the old one to swa and throw that cross or crown what him at the manu and to say ayasem kesia pa and now to Liverpool team reporter Minzaka and it's a coach Antoni Ayoriola say say yasem opese wano and Dominic Szoboszlai and so echo and yes I right back ho no no kesia kanema team no ema no masu etime kosinam ta coach no ese oyo medelwa obeti me enya enough Mena, O Metima Yetuman, our metal, Adiama Timnamsa number 10 na, and Yadessa Szoboszlai Ebebono, our Veta, Obetima Bo, and Yesa number 10 on Sanso, and Atas Rian Raffenbech, and Alfie Alexis McAllister, and a Trey Inyoni, Omum Ebetima Bo, and your metal, Adiama Tim Tecumbiasuno, or so Jidis Emergency, and on Ayatas Ayapuno, and your Solucina, Nensabetima Kam, our right back, and Dominic Szoboszlai, one on Eden Beko, Emma Nomasu Etina Kosua, Yadin was some known. Adia Twitter, Emma Mosumatimatina, as Premier League, you know, Assat and Ne A Games and on El Cosino, and at a poly market, Adia Basse, or at a club, Sam, Ometimia Day, Adi Assi Omunasa, first four, Liverpool and Cahon, Altas Omey Liverpool team, non Adia Free, Adia Tessa, a first four, Aya club, Sam, Ometimia Day, Adi Assi Omunasuno, Omusum Guinness are still Arsenal, and Ometimia Day, Adia. 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yentensem omu coach Antonio Riola edituja
1: I'm very happy to keep Cody because for me he's a very valuable player. My relationship with him has been like very honest since the beginning. He has performed with us, I would say, very well in all the precision games, in all the games he scored first day, assisted the next one. He was always aware of the situations in the market. We were constantly talking with each other. He's trained very well, and I hope we keep him in the same level. I'm sure it's going to be like this. I think he's in a good place physically, mentally, and I'm very happy to keep Cody because for me he's a very valuable player. Yes.
0: Ɛno ɛyɛ sɛm a coach ane din ɛde Antonio Riola wɔno ɛne coach Liverpool tim na ɔde ato gya reason nti a ɛkɔ baa sɛ ɛyɛ Cody Gakpo ɔmu gyaa no ɛma no ɛstɛyɛ ɛde ma Liverpool tim no akyɛ sɛ ɔtoa so 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your mate for me source, I catch them, sir. Boy nani day and it just a Lamine Kamara and Liverpool every year on personal terms and on Etas and Misosa and no Alcatan Sabueno Gentia one to us on Ama Chelsea Emma Tess Monaco Fway and son Dada 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Basa Fossi, a beer supply. Artists are time. No more boy Europa League. Omen Frankfurt and the CIA. Emma Basa and Frankfurt, Eba Besiakaya. Ewa Kamnu, Yastati Game Noir. Na Yahoo Black and White. Ewa Stadium Wenyan S. Ey. Na Sese Basa change your Mokalas and I because Oh Siakayan, Ewa Tess Europe. And that's Oh Bog Game, Ewa Fia. Ewa Sir Ona supporters and Aya Dominant. Namum Sad Game Nakosino. Aya Frankfurt supporters no. And a Dominate here. And some doubters a Kamnu. 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Yes, additional. They improve Manchester team. No, say Baleba, Yuri Tielemans, Andri Santos. Omu ni ano? Enso etimi aba. 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And into coach no. 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To no no. German ni ate. 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Ama aye team no ebe improve. 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

0: 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To me, cried, and I'm saying, come in, hospital. 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There, and I'm the tissue at Talemasuna, a boo to granny, which are to me pie. 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
1: Angel.
0: Then umtra me for to say, oh, no, no, when Pilaki is there. And yammy bad girl now, I am a witness now. A by any man one year for Nino, Uncle Police Station, where report of Mala. That is a made him intimate to me, Mark. It's the bed, so I shame. Do Mbano Koba, you know. No, Mussiman sign it as a made by Krakes, Kakrama, Fabiama. Mujer to me, sir. Me and I'm catching bands on the film a pebbles here. Not as a young family, I never signed police report.
2: Hmm. About your Oba Angel and his sister, and to come as a Facebook app. A deformino. A deformino. Or Kai and a crowd, I'm found to for once was how boom you become. No progui. It was Wakari. About it, and I soon left and I right. No. Left alone. Hey,
3: what can I say? Prequels on
2: the prequel.
3: Now,
2: it's video panel. You see,
3: aye.
2: Hey,
3: to the Nanyan talk like it. What?
2: No, no, because you know, I'm born to watch it.
3: Yes,
2: but so on the bar, eh?
3: Asema, anopamia mene ni di mkwa mwoyi.
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2: 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Me mamma did two and you mean, and guess I or no, Barney Casan, Berman, the catch lay, kneeling a swamp land one in man in the.
1: I'm not sure if you're a man.
2: Pacho, Berman and Mamma did two Berman any mono. 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Mammy has a Berman Vacasse, a baby Abacasse, a fear. 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Berman and P. Amakabi Bianchel and Eleanor Cotton send a little bit to share my mammy soa. 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
1: That's why you better ask why.
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0: What ninja mono? 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
0: 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No,
1: I shall mass and be asso.
0: I'm a summit.
1: It's your barrier, son of a two. In fact, with all due respect, near you, and I know what I say, Sushafa and we ask him.
0: Yes,
1: but Sabi, Bema and your the assistant were home, Munquan, and just a war Bema. Oh, Bema and Munchia between me, who's a war Bema. It's a mania bain or band the coboni coup or demo, or couldn't Timmy and Puddy break. Our band a buff on the course with our barb on Tina to the standard, or could trust any panwa, and Nina was on an anacon. I say, I can't. And yes, what can I so pull up? Eti, now I said, Berman, a pulley brick, a day, and Berman, a catcher of ban. Or can him? And I any day. I was, sir, and I uncle bet you five number of money and also got chance or power. And I only mean Cocoyabra any idea feed you into. And I day your kind. Or scolding the any day. If you are not worry booking or your currency, or chicken anymore.
0: Yes, Ben, Ninja, mono service by Grandpa Benebe's idea. And one is on to Quasso.
1: And the mini.
0: Ah, one is on to
1: Quasso. She said the Edge boxing wine.
0: Ah, it's you, the infant, say. We hear a crampona, Sebi Yabona.
1: Oh, you're retaliating.
0: We are Berma, Tabia Bemani, who's a we are Gintia, and Mamma, we are family head, and no.
1: Until I can say, yeah, family head. Oh, I didn't try. A friend say,
0: hey, Adam Sapo.
1: And no one, Berma, be a dear one. And money be. Memman will be in tea. A samban wedding. No one meant to shoot. No one missed one.
0: I'll be there about also Holyfield. I don't
1: know. Even the Holyfield, more bedassi. I see me Holyfield. My guy was almost finished. And I am Bonabasso.
0: Real set.
1: Set with us what? Evander Holyfield. One of my Tyson. No, we're not Tyson. We're not going to talk for Tyson. No, kind of. And then we're telling you, I mean, Papa, delete. And I just say, but it's a four men in Amsterdam Cano. This is about. And I don't know, yes, so they. I can't be asked. But it's a four men in Amsterdam Cano.
0: And it's the entire, say, Sabi Bema, or Yabo Falkra, aya, na ye, who say, or bad, you didn't man, yes, I name a winner, say, but your leadership.
1: Yes, so Bema.
0: We have
1: told me when you should
0: show leadership.
1: Yeah.
0: And it is a so if you crampo, and I buy ye, yes, so we get any tenant air qua.
1: Now I call what tidy, no bedding if you're not, Bema Cucunini.
0: One, only if you're near with you. I send you a besu if you be an owner,
1: only a baby's out.
0: Anna, tenant in no a crampo, tenant in a question, say, a yet customer or quack or tidy. It before us, I'm no crampo, but Tima who save ya, or in a default, and I say, tenant in the default crampo. 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
1: and then I person will come to me there
0: be say I come here no waha and as we tie wetie na nka
1: per number friend
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1: open one on one see I'm not church once
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1: Yo, we are brand new. I can see my bed, you know, 25 minutes to 2. Hi, Angel 96.1 FM. So, and I must agree. Breaking with you, my dear one, a tribune. 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
4: 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and everyone ena open mema shirt Any shoes, flying ties, ladies' dresses. Just a one year wow, and wow. Open to the papa in the idea, sir. Many mistake. And Kotopolum Palam ne matramaque. Buy quality at affordable price. Now, what would it say? What you come say? Atinga Junction, only China won't need you anymore. Any Fidelity Bank, Sansina, I insane Kumase. No question, only China mono, and a upset. Oh, there's here. Only Dormasters and a Benny Kumaumai Rubber Bank. Bibiani and Chinchon Nase, Fres 0245-749-199 and 0538-333-937, 0538-33-3937 and 0245-749-199, 0245-749-199. 199 Kumasi ni Ghana hadie open kolanta di mpaboa mema set papa shoes belt ladies dresses papa we say bi ani bi ani times three a eye sister kiddy glamour the original and so the best
1: eye mc opare the amiku school ya unexpected we on an announced visit and we beto ashe yeso no me dimma for her by doctor time that so was been can choose say what stroke e ha won dwue yare kane na stroke e kase sika for yare and I am penning for yare, and then Quadano may say, if you share do num do watch, echo stroke, diabetes, and your name, Mitchie, Menemoca say, your mamma pia, while my amber one pum, ya my amber one perry, ya dear bag a cambomoo, and your man tina, I relaxed it, and do your bema no chimmy. Now, won't mean sorry, the patch or bema, so you say. And I say, we say, badia, time that's a sibra, no for time to yadian so, yadian beco, I'm wadio, but see, you say, you're winching, and I say, we say, Padia, Kadua, Afaka, Bomadana Sobeba, a Buakago, a Bemo drum one, at the time Bato Yarianoso, Nabu in Chilbebe, a Jumasa Bemti, Ubua, what impa, Dr. Patrick Bessier, or Bell Jumini has no issue. The patch with the Bema issue above. So the sort of name you. Cassio Nishia, so could Yakuya. Chances in the Dahon answer, I'll be wound. The captain to be a fan. The patron number is 0244774282. 0244774282. Doctor, time that so. Me dima for a banano. Obabuao, now to Yaria Sakura. We are God's way funeral home and casket shop. Ankara 2 hours of labor runabout. The patron would hear me. Obinka seputu, Shiajidia, Yabari Gono. A year now, Buffy. On your sword, the any dear man, the dead. The world will know the any dear man. It won't in a Tiasiano. Ewa Yawadum. Was showing when yumbi, it knew we achieved super social in Munyam, a Biana at Dakana Pasor de Mano, a Biotias and Carbenisica. Now, so a fumu, ah, Okano be Bibio knows ye, mammy, where you're from, or what is the bottom name? It will be a new Filippum. Sabotan or where you obey. Etimanu fumu, a fumua, friend number Yamadi Maui, 0243737457, 0243737457, and 0266194678, 0266194678. Where are God's way funeral home and casket of a chin ye? Adaka. Ope de cargo play the free abruchiba brewa obenya. Or Roman for the any day a simple cross at Suonibi. Tete de nuabi. Bebimum pet ya ibia nuabi woho. Casket bia ya pibia. Both foreign. Akwase forlinina. Any local yina yemo exotic. Any local. Funeral grounds decoration. Jayamanu. Kwa be fast wadi dem woody natumpam. Leave it to them. I feel per se a customized flowers mawa, and napa, a sopa, a japa, or fapa, or niapa, a sopa, a visha donina, a yo. A fambula do drop in here be a ankle to the obo, because of this is well a mozizi, and a scaffold minto. That to test your mofu, it will be a ya, oh ya, yasi, canepa will be in limousine, bunny, Johnny, and he had the limousine in a mofu, a man, how uncle to limousine, we are Abusha behavior. Na ya sand would deem my yeno registration number neighbor near Chunya, eh, and Chunya, eh. Adasa, uya, obey your mobile say. I'm got to be waiting on my van van van van van, Nedia and the other say, and when you're shan or the mofiono. Jenny obey yena see your picture roller board. We see so, and fear be a jet live will be a never ho, or bo brand and nana no bus and air cousin neighbor. Now we shall who a brow boy, Ubaqua yena say, Nedo be coming up a japasa wapa, a chenny pacon what ye yena say, what in your wooden tem, uncle to a year wo. Nippa chasa go be a non quasary. Ye benya soft for ordained priest, ya bomb clerica. I'm Bayo Fusunamon. A banner MC Sebeka, MC or Paramonia, no, you're me, Jmo. Pon San Fan Fan Fan Fan Fan. Yabby Biaman, come, come, come, come, come, come.

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What cuff you? 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

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We do you good in Uncle Fia. 1 day or 2 days or 3 days, 4 days, 5 days. 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

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A fey engine cream nini soap, no so abba. 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

0: 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And then me invited guest, no, Ewaha. Simon, I want to say, Pentecost, Boko, and the Radinian Copuansi. Simon Mleku, Adam Lukuba Penino. Simon, let's worship our Maker.
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